0: up. Good morning to you and you and you and you. Good morning, good morning. We've gabbed the whole night through. Good morning, good morning to you.
1: Nothing could be grander than to be in Louisiana in the morning. Morning.
0: In the morning, it's great to stay up late. Good morning, good morning to
1: Might
0: you.
1: Might be just as zippy if we was in Mississippi.
0: When we left.

mysterious scribblings? A secret code? No. Poems, no less. Poems, everybody! The laddie reckons himself a poet. Money gets back. I'm all right, Jack. Keep your hands off my stack. New car, caviar, four-star daydream. Think I'll buy me a football team. Absolute rubbish, laddies. Get on with your work. Repeat after me. An acre is the area of a rectangle whose length is

0: show that never ends. We're so glad you could attend. Come inside, come inside.
1: Now, here comes the music.
2: Do I look bubbly?

0: Yo, man.
1: Yo.
0: Open up, man.
1: Yo, what do you want, man?
0: My girl just caught me.
1: You made her catch you?
0: I don't know how I let this happen.
1: With who?
0: The girl next door, you know?
1: Man.
0: I don't know what to do.
1: Say it wasn't you.
0: All right.

regret it. 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And that's one thing that you'll never in your life ever have to worry about me.